0: 92.5 The Breeze, Sacramento's relaxing favorites. She is Adele. I'm Dan Blackman. You want that sweet treat at the end of the day? You know, today is National Vanilla Custard Day today. All you need is milk, egg yolks, sugar, cornstarch, salt, butter, and vanilla. And there you go. 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

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You heard the teacher I was talking to on the phone before. In about 15 minutes, I have the top five at five for you. A new feature here on the Dan Blackman Show, the top five must-haves for teachers. 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

0: Sacramento's relaxing favorites are on 92.5 The Breeze. Such a pretty one from the Manhattans, and I'm Dan Blackman. New feature on my show, the top five at five. Today is the top five must-haves for teachers. Number five, a planner that can survive chaos. Four, good pens that students don't take. Three, a reliable coffee setup. That is a necessity for teachers. Two, emergency snacks, also a necessity. And the number one top five must-have for teachers, a go-to calm-the-class trick. Want to add to this? By all means, go to Instagram, search Radio Dan Blackman, tell me there, and follow me there.
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0: Sacramento's relaxing favorites are on 92.5 The Breeze. Thank you so much for having us on for the drive home. I know it's hot as a summer. How are you doing? Hi.
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0: 92.5 The Breeze, Sacramento's relaxing favorites while you work. Linda Ronstadt, Aaron Neville, Dan Blackman on National I Love My Feet Day. You love your feet? Well, you can celebrate by indulging them in a foot soak, professional pedicure, what have you, and then keep listening right here for more great songs.
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92.5 The Breeze, always playing Sacramento's relaxing favorites. I have the first sign that summer is almost over. I know you don't want to hear that, but it is coming. Time marches on. I'll tell you about that in 15 minutes. First, Leanne Rimes.

92.5 The Breeze with Dan Blackman. The musical Come From Away is coming to Broadway Sacramento September 11th through the 20th. You could be there opening night. 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

0: Sacramento's relaxing favorites. 92.5 The Breeze. Mariah Carey loved Michael Jackson. That's why she redid I'll Be There. It's Dan Blackman. First sign that summer's nearly done. Preseason football is underway. We had it this past weekend, and more is on the way for you. I know it's hard to hear that, but don't fret. There's still more summer left. Delilah's next at 7. I'm Dan Blackman. Thanks for listening. I'm back 3 o'clock tomorrow afternoon right here. Be safe. Enjoy.
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and welcome to your Monday night. Did you have a good weekend? What did you do this weekend? Did you spend some time relaxing, reflecting? Did you spend some time with someone you love? Did you spend some time doing laundry? Oh, the never-ending pile of laundry saga in my house. Whatever you're doing tonight, I'm glad that you're doing it with me. Come on in and make yourself at home.

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0: Sacramento's relaxing favorites. 92.5 The Breeze. Eyes of Faith makes stunningly good-looking eyeglasses. I should know, they're the only glasses I wear. The Eyes of Faith team, Jim and Amy and others, have put a plan together to provide you with an eye exam as well as providing one to someone else less fortunate living in Ghana. That's where Eyes of Faith Vision does such great work. One example, a 7-year-old boy was recently given new, much-needed eyeglasses. It's the first time ever this little boy could see the words on the chalkboard and in a book. When you become a member of Eyes of Faith Vision Plan, you not only get reimbursed for your annual eye exam from any licensed eye care professional, but you also provide a life-changing eye exam at the Eyes of Hope Vision Center in Ghana. 99% of the time is the first eye exam ever for that individual. The Eyes of Faith Vision Plan offers discounts on eyeglass frames, contact lenses, virtual eye care appointments, and so much more. 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Tonight's Delilah's Dilemma is from Jeannie. She says, my dilemma involves a guy I've been seeing for a while now. He and I decided to take things slowly these past 6 months, and we still aren't officially, quote, together yet. Things have been going really well until recently. He's been having some trust issues lately with some of my guy friends from college. He wants to drive them out of my life completely. Of course, I told him I wouldn't do that. And it seems like it has now become the end of us. Part of me feels good for not giving up control of my life to someone. However, I still feel hurt inside. Let's face it, 6 months isn't exactly a short time frame for two people who have developed feelings for each other. He's hurt because he thinks I'm pushing him away by not giving in and ending my friendships with other guys. It's a loss-loss situation. I guess even the most promising things in life aren't guaranteed. I was hoping you could play a song for me tonight, and do you have any advice to offer? Oh, do I ever, Jeannie, and I will share my words of love coming up for you next. You're listening to Delilah.
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0: I gotta have faith. 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
1: 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Tonight's Delilah's Dilemma is from a young college student named Jeannie who's been hanging out with a guy for 6 months. They're not officially a couple, but he has decided to end the friendship because she won't end her friendship with other guys from college. Jeannie, run. Do not walk. Do not pass go. Do not collect $200. Run from this man. If he is being this controlling and trying to determine who you can be friends with, and you're not even officially a couple yet, how much worse is it going to get in the future? I can tell you how much worse it's going to get. Based on my own experience and the experience of thousands of women I've talked to during my lifetime, you cannot be in a healthy relationship with somebody who is controlling and jealous and possessive and determines who you can and can't be friends with. That is so sick, so unhealthy, and so not something you should ever put yourself in. So run from this situation. Don't look back, except to gain wisdom and to not repeat the mistake in the future. Good luck. God bless you.

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0: 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Especially if you are trying to stay abreast of all the news. 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We'll be back with songs of kindness and stories of love. 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
1: Hi, good evening. Who's this?
2: This is Maria.
1: What can I do for you, Maria?
2: Hi, Delilah. I just wanted you to dedicate and find out a special song for George, which is my fiancé. We've been together for 3.5 years, and he's the most wonderful person in the world. And his birthday will be on the 26th.
1: And what song did you want to hear for your most wonderful, fabulous, happy birthday fiancé?
2: I want you to pick a wonderful song that will describe him as he's a wonderful father and a great, great, great partner. I want you to pick out a song for us.
1: A song that says all that.
2: 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I know you were very special in doing that because I've been listening to you for a long time.
1: All right. You go kiss George's face, Maria, and I will find a song that tries to say everything that you're trying to say.
2: Thank you.

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What are you doing? Are you having a good evening? Did you get to spend time with someone you love this weekend? Or did you miss someone you love so much you were just going crazy? Whatever you're doing tonight, kick off your shoes, sit back, relax, and enjoy.

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1: Is there somebody that's kind of an oddball in your life? A little bit quirky. 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If there is somebody quirky, strange, an oddball in your life tonight, call me and tell me and we will find a song for them. 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
1: Hi, Elizabeth. Thank you for being patient. What can I do for you?
2: Well, I would like to make a very special dedication to my fiancé.
1: What's your honey's name?
2: His name is Paul.
1: And I understand that you and Paul have been around the block a couple of times.
2: Well, not a couple, just once. Well, I guess it would be a couple.
1: Okay, time for confession session. Get honest here. This isn't the first time around the block with Paul.
2: No, it's not. Actually, about 13 years ago, we had dated for about 8 or 9 months, and he used to drink a lot back then, and I was, you know, in my early 20s, and to me, wanted to settle down. I did not want to be out drinking and stuff like that. And when I left him, I eventually moved on and met somebody else, and I did not realize that I was pregnant, and I figured
1: with
2: it was...
1: With his baby?
2: Yes, with his baby.
1: Oh, you really went around the block. Okay, so you dated, you were pregnant, you split up, you went on your merry way, not knowing you were expecting his baby.
2: Exactly.
1: And got involved with somebody else. Did your husband know it wasn't his biological child?
2: He said when he first was born, he kind of figured that it wasn't his. But he wanted a family, so he took the responsibility. Well, one thing kind of led to another again, and here we are 13 years later doing it again.
1: So now where's your husband in all this?
2: Well, we are divorced, and my son lives with me and Paul and his daughter.
1: So is your ex-husband still involved in his son's life because
2: yes,
1: he's raised
2: he is.
1: Him? Okay, good.
2: Yes, he is. They see each other all the time.
1: What song do you want to hear tonight?
2: Well, I would like to hear Nothing's Gonna Stop Us Now by a Jefferson Starship.
1: Okay, I will play it for you. Good luck.

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1: 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Love going to farmers markets and finding fresh cherries and washing them and just leaving the bowl out on the counter and then yelling at the kids for the next, you know, day. 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Put them in the trash. Jiminy Christmas. 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Thank you for letting me be a part of it. You're listening to Delilah.
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1: Hi, good evening. Welcome to the Delilah Show. Who is this?
2: This is Jason.
1: Jason, who's on your heart tonight? You've been so patient on hold.
2: On my heart is a wonderful girl by the name of Lena.
1: Lena?
2: Lena, yes. She was the love of my life for the last 3.5 years. And about 3 months back, we broke up. Not quite sure why, but it's one of those things where, you know, they say everything happens for a reason. Not quite sure what the reason is, but I'm sure there's a reason out there.
1: You don't know what the reason is? She just gave you the boot?
2: We had a kind of like a long-distance relationship going, so there was some strain there. But, yeah, it just kind of came to an end.
1: She gave you the boot with no explanation?
2: She gave me the boot.
1: Hate it when that happens.
2: Well, her explanation, she just, you know, she ran out of gas, and, you know, she just needed her time, and so I've been trying to give her time. At the same time, you know, it's such a
1: lame excuse.
2: I know.
1: Need time.
2: And it's been 3 months, and I think of her constantly. I know.
1: So your heart's breaking, and you need a song to help you get over it, or are you hoping that she'll, you know, recognize that you're the best thing since sliced bread and call you up?
2: Well, I've been hoping that for the last 3 months, Delilah. But, yeah, you know, there's only so much hoping you can do. And it's one of those things where, you know, you love somebody that much, grab on and never let go. And it's, you don't know what you got till it's gone.
1: Yeah, but you can't hold on to somebody who doesn't want to be held on to.
2: That's true. That's true.
1: And that's the problem. You're willing to invest in the relationship. You're willing to go the distance. You're willing to put it out there and give your heart and be vulnerable. But if somebody doesn't have the same desires, the same vision for the future, there's nothing you can do.
2: There's nothing you can do.
1: Listen to my sappy love songs and cry all night long.
2: That's always an option.
1: Let me play a song for you.
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1: Earlier, I was talking about sweet treats in the summertime. Sweet cherries, fresh cherries, or cold watermelon. Love, love, love, love cutting open a watermelon. A watermelon does not last a day in my house. It usually doesn't last an hour. If I open a watermelon and cut it up and put it in a bowl, it's usually gone within half an hour or an hour with all my kids and my friends. We all love cold watermelon. I like cantaloupe and honeydew. I like all kinds of melon, but mostly they love watermelon in my house. The kids love when I put a watermelon in the fridge and then take it out and cut it up. So delicious. Have the juice running down your chin and get all sticky. Ah, I love watermelon. How about you? When was the last time you cut up a cold watermelon and shared it with your family or your friends? Do you like the heart of the melon? Do you always take the best piece out of the center? It's kind of the privilege. If I'm the one buying the melon and I'm the one cutting the melon and I'm the one putting it in the fridge for the kids, I figure I've earned eating the heart, the sweet piece right there in the middle. I hope that your heart, not the heart of your watermelon, but your heart is in good shape tonight. I hope it is filled with joy and happiness. I hope you are looking forward with anticipation to the days and the weeks ahead as we enjoy these last few weeks of summer. Thank you for spending time here with me. 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
1: Hi, good evening. Welcome aboard. What can I do for you, Carrie?
2: I would love for you to play a song that I can play for my husband next month on our anniversary to tell him how much I love him and appreciate him for him working two jobs and going to college and working extra security games and following me on all of my photography jobs and helping take care of my four kids.
1: Wow.
2: He is so awesome.
1: You married Superman.
2: I think I did.
1: He works two jobs.
2: He has a full-time job, a part-time job. He goes to school at a university part-time. He does security for basketball games. He does security for football and basketball games. He's on a soccer committee with the kids that play soccer. Plus, we have four kids and follows me on all of my jobs. He's excellent.
1: When does he sleep?
2: Right now. Not very often. We had carpet laid yesterday, and he got off at like 7:30 in the morning. And he stayed up until 6 at night, slept about 3 hours, and then went to work so he could help lay carpet.
1: Is he allergic to kryptonite? Does he have a big S on his chest?
2: I don't think he is allergic to kryptonite. I think he just can do anything.
1: All right. Let me try to find a song that will come close to touching upon his wonderfulness.
2: I sure appreciate it.
1: You have a great anniversary. How many years?
2: It'll be 7 next month.
1: All right. Congratulations, sweetie. God bless you.
2: Y'all too. Thank you.

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1: Joy Bailey Brewer said, I am so glad I can get you on the radio again. I had been listening on my computer. I'd like to say thank you to my husband of almost 45 years for helping me through this hip replacement. All my love to Tony Brewer. Joy and Tony, 45 years? Good for you. Thank you for writing. Thank you for listening. Thank you for going to our Facebook page. We'll be back. You're listening to Delilah.
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28: Hi, good evening, Tim. Welcome. This is Delilah. What can I do for you?
29: I just wanted to call to tell you about my girlfriend. She means a lot to me, and in the past, I didn't treat her so well.
28: What's her name?
29: Her name's Kristen.
28: What do you mean you didn't treat her so well?
29: Well, in the past, we've been together for 8 years, and I just didn't treat her so well. I was nasty to her, mean to her, like no reason. I come home from work and stuff.
28: And she put up with that?
29: She put up with it, and she's still with me, and I changed my ways, and I just wanted to tell her that I love her, and she means everything to me.
28: And she's been able to work through that and still stay connected to you?
29: Yes, she has.
28: Wow. You are very blessed.
29: Yes, I am.
28: What song do you want to hear tonight?
29: I was hoping you could find one.
28: Okay, I'm going to play Let's Make a Deal, okay?
29: Okay.
28: I will play a song for you and your sweetheart. If you promise me on your honor, you will not be mean and cruel and hurtful to her ever again, young man.
29: I promise.
28: Okay, then I'll play a song for you.

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0: 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The foundation honors our nation's heroes through its smart home program, which builds mortgage-free, specially adapted homes for severely injured veterans and first responders. Heroes like U.S. Army Specialist Stephen Maxwell, who enlisted in the Army, later sustaining combat injuries. Today, Maxwell lives in an adapted smart home designed for his needs. 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Tonight's Delilah's Dilemma is from Jeannie. She says, my dilemma involves a guy I've been seeing for a while now. He and I decided to take things slowly these past 6 months, and we still aren't officially, quote, together yet. Things have been going really well until recently. He's been having some trust issues lately with some of my guy friends from college. He wants to drive them out of my life completely. Of course, I told him I wouldn't do that. And it seems like it has now become the end of us. Part of me feels good for not giving up control of my life to someone. However, I still feel hurt inside. Let's face it, 6 months isn't exactly a short time frame for two people who have developed feelings for each other. He's hurt because he thinks I'm pushing him away by not giving in and ending my friendships with other guys. It's a loss-loss situation. I guess even the most promising things in life aren't guaranteed. I was hoping you could play a song for me tonight, and do you have any advice to offer? Oh, do I ever, Jeannie, and I will share my words of love coming up for you next. You're listening to Delilah.
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Sacramento's relaxing favorites. Right here on 92.5 The Breeze. Tonight's Delilah's Dilemma is from a young college student named Jeannie who's been hanging out with a guy for 6 months. They're not officially a couple, but he has decided to end the friendship because she won't end her friendship with other guys from college. Jeannie, run. Do not walk. Do not pass go. Do not collect $200. Run from this man. If he is being this controlling and trying to determine who you can be friends with, and you're not even officially a couple yet, how much worse is it going to get in the future? I can tell you how much worse it's going to get. Based on my own experience and the experience of thousands of women I've talked to during my lifetime, you cannot be in a healthy relationship with somebody who is controlling and jealous and possessive and determines who you can and can't be friends with. That is so sick, so unhealthy, and so not something you should ever put yourself in. So run from this situation. Don't look back, except to gain wisdom and to not repeat the mistake in the future. Good luck. God bless you.

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1: I have a friend. I've never met her face to face, but she is someone that I have become friends with over the years, who, like our family, has built her family. She has biological children and adopted children and children from different cultures. And a lot of struggles she and her husband spent the last few years trying to get their children out of orphanages and out of deplorable conditions and home to them. And she sent me a very sweet letter today just to be kind. And she said, "Your fingernails are dirty with the stuff of those who mean the most, the lost, the hurting, those cast aside." I love that. And that just touched my heart in such a powerful way. Are you putting yourself out there loving the lost, the hurting, those that nobody else wants? I hope so. I hope your fingernails are dirty. I hope your back hurts. I hope you are worn out tonight. Because if you are, that means you have been working very hard at loving others. So thank you. We'll be back. You're listening to Delilah.
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0: Delilah. 92.5 The Breeze, Sacramento's relaxing favorites. Welcome aboard. You've called the Delilah Show. Who is this?
18: Hi, Delilah. My name is Roxanne. It is such a privilege to hear your voice.
0: Thank you. What can I do for you, Roxanne?
18: Well, I have a very special dedication. It's a very long-distance dedication. 2 years ago, I lost someone that I loved very much. He passed away suddenly. And if I could, I would just... I'd love to give him a message. If I could write it across the sky, I would. And it's Roxanne loves Gene. I miss you, Gene. And I'm doing okay.
0: Well, I can't write it across the sky, but I can play it over the airwaves.
18: Yeah.
0: And hope that God lets him listening up in heaven.
18: Yes, yes.
0: All right, you go smile with your memories of Gene, and I will play a song to echo those sentiments for you.
18: Thank you, thank you. Love is more powerful than anything else, and I know that love lasts forever.
0: So. Forever and ever and ever, amen. Our bodies don't last forever, but love, it never fades. It never dissipates. It's not even like it lessens over time. It just is.
18: I'll always love him and I'll always miss him, but I know one day I'll see him again.
0: Well, let me play a song that will calm your heart and connect your heart to Gene.

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Wherever you are, whatever you're doing, I hope you are enjoying yourself. I hope you're doing something good for yourself and good for someone else. I hope you're reaching out in love to those around you. If you're feeling lonely tonight, maybe you're missing someone special. I hope that we can help to fill that void in some small way with the stories we share and the songs that we play. If you found us for the very first time, welcome aboard.

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1: I found a quote by my favorite artist, Vincent Van Gogh. He says, love is something eternal. The aspect may change, but not the essence. There is the same difference in a person before and after he is in love as there is in an unlighted lamp and one that is burning. The lamp was there and it was a good lamp, but now it is shedding light, and that is its real function. Isn't that beautiful? Love makes you light up from the inside. Love makes you shed that light and that love on everybody that comes into your presence. I want to share that kind of love with you via the airwaves tonight. 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
1: Thank you for calling the Delilah Show. Who is this?
2: This is Danielle. How are you?
1: I'm good. How are you?
2: I'm very good.
1: What can I do for you tonight?
2: Well, I'm thinking about my fiance. We are 3 hours apart from each other, so I miss him a lot, and he's just wonderful.
1: What's his name?
2: His name is Ben.
1: And when are you and Ben planning to tie the knot?
2: October 20th of this year.
1: How did you pick October?
2: Well, we like the fall. I love the fall. I'd always wanted a fall wedding, and we had to actually push it back because my best friend's getting married 2 weeks before us. So we were like, you know, we didn't want to do it at the beginning, but we did want to do it closer to when we knew that the leaves would be, you know, more beautiful. And I already had in my head, you know, the whole dream wedding and the colors that I wanted, and so it would only work out with the fall. So, and with my job and things like that, that's the only time that that would be the best time for me to be able to come home and do that and things like that. So I'm excited, as you can tell.
1: It's going to be beautiful. Let me find a song for you.
2: All right. Thank you.

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1: Time for me to bid you a fond good night. If I didn't get to your request or your dedication, I apologize. I'll be back tomorrow night with more of your favorite stories. However, do me a favor, take some time out of your Tuesday schedule to slow down and love someone. Good night. You're listening to Delilah.
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30: Hi, good evening. You've called the Delilah Show. Who is this?
31: Delilah, this is Michelle. It's so good to hear your voice.
30: Hi, Michelle.
31: Hi.
30: How are you?
31: I am blessed.
30: Well, that's good to hear. What can I do to make the blessings even greater tonight?
31: Well, I'd like to thank the people that unconditionally love me.
30: And who are these people? Do we have names or just everyone?
31: My people in the little community church I go to. And I have a special friend who has been there for me. His name is Greg.
30: And is he a special buddy friend or is
31: He's a special buddy friend. I've known him for 16 years. And even though I've walked away from his friendship several times, he's always been there to pick up the pieces right where we left off, Delilah.
30: And what song would you like to hear tonight?
31: I would like to hear something that just praises the love that I have for everybody.
30: Okay, let me find a song about that higher love.
31: Yes, ma'am.
30: All right, you have a good night.
31: Thank you.

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1: Morning pick-me-up time. I wanted to update everybody on Grandma Droniak from Instagram and TikTok. She's the 96-year-old grandma who earlier this year we thought she was going to get kicked out of her nursing home for partying too hard.
2: I pay $12,000 a month to live here. I can party if I want to. My girlfriends are coming over tonight. We're going to drink and gossip. It's not a party, but we do get rowdy. I can't help it. I love to party. You can't stop me. They are here.
1: There's a knock at the door and they are here. Okay, so she was posting all this stuff online and they realized she was keeping other residents up till like 1 and 2 in the morning, and they were all in her little apartment, her room, her area, and then they would leave and they would be drunk. she was serving alcohol.
3: Yeah.
1: You know?
3: Well, they're only going down the hall, right?
1: And she received it still. She received a letter, a cease and desist letter from, you know, the place, and that you're going to have to leave if you don't, you're going to get evicted. And look, she's doing this because number one, this is her personality. It's who she is. And she already had a social media following before she, became a resident here. She had started on YouTube, and then when TikTok became a thing, her grandson helped her get on TikTok. She's just a comedian naturally.
4: Okay, I didn't know that.
1: But she does really like to party. She's famous for her funeral advice. Like, rules for her funeral are get drunk. Don't invite so-and-so.
4: What?
1: Like, she's got rules for her. She has posts that say, here's why you should never trust a man. And it's like her walking with a walker down the hall. Like, she's worth following. But I wanted to give everybody the update. She has not been evicted, and she won't be evicted. She's still paying whatever thousands of dollars a month to live there. But she and her attorneys reached a settlement that she can still have her friends over to her room. They can stay as long as they want to, 1 o'clock in the morning, but she cannot serve alcohol anymore.
3: Oh.
1: So really? She can drink it herself, but she can't serve it to other residents.
4: Well, can they serve themselves?
3: Yeah,
4: so that's a different
3: there you go.
4: Workaround.
3: Loophole.
1: Your morning pick-me-up.
2: I love to party.
4: So does she.

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1: Self-checkout etiquette rules. I'm going to go over them, but I want Sam's first because Sam is the self-checkout king.
2: That's right.
1: You love self-checkout because...
2: I don't have to deal with people.
3: Which doesn't sound like good etiquette to me, but go ahead.
1: We were having dinner the other day. Lunch, the three of us together. And Sam got up and went to the bathroom. And then somebody that I knew from high school came over and said hello. And they were like, is that Sam? We're like, yeah. And we're like, I couldn't tell. He didn't seem as funny.
2: It's funny.
1: No. He just didn't know if that was you or not. And I was like, yeah, that's really him. Anyway, yeah, you don't like to deal with people. You're more introverted. So self-checkout works for you.
2: Yeah.
1: Okay. So what are your rules?
2: Don't get in the self-checkout line if you got a whole basket full of groceries.
1: Yes.
3: Why not? If you're not in the express lane.
2: Usually self-checkout is for people that want to...
3: That's not true.
2: Come and go.
3: I don't see it that way at all.
2: No, really?
3: Ooh. No, I don't. I think it's you go to Costco or wherever, you'll see people still have a full basket. Yeah. Now, sometimes people want the help with that. It's not, if it says express checkout, it's express checkout. Mm. Self-checkout and express checkout are not the same thing.
1: Oh.
3: So, see, your expectations are kind of messed up there.
2: Well, see, I've also been able to avoid it now since I use that scan and go at Walmart.
1: Okay.
2: I scan my groceries as I shop.
1: But that's not the only place
2: so
1: you
2: when
1: shop,
2: I hit
1: though.
2: The register, it's just beep, go.
1: Okay, yeah. Love that.
3: My only problem with that is it's stopping at the door, though, takes longer because they check you for all that?
2: Yeah,
3: so it really, is it a time saver? Because they're going through every item there. It's another time shift thing because I played with that, too. I'm like, this is a great idea.
1: Scanning things while you shop probably for you is a little better than scanning them all at once, though, right?
2: Yeah.
1: Okay, another rule. Well, I'll tell you, that's your biggest rule. Don't get in the line if you have a bunch of stuff. One of the rules is pay attention to the rules. Like, if it says 12 items or less for self-checkout,
3: that's express.
1: Then pay attention to it. It's express. But if it's not, you do have a right. Like, if Murphy were in front of you, you wouldn't like that because he's going to take his time. He's going to talk to people. And he's going to check out everything he wants to check out.
3: But the thing at express checkout, there's really nobody to talk to.
1: Oh, that's true.
2: Which goes back to rule number one.
1: Yeah. Actually, there are people, there are staff who are watching all of it. Yes. And one of the rules is, just for your own sake, is to be kind to them. What if you need them? Every time I've ever done it, I needed somebody's help.
3: Well, and I say thank you on the way out, even if they didn't have to do anything, just because.
1: Yeah, they're like, well, who was he thanking me for? Be prepared is the biggest one, though.
2: Yeah.
1: Know where your stuff is. Like, be ready to do it. Because if you don't know how to do it, the people behind you will be like this.
2: That'd be me.
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1: Sam's always up on the new eats. He's the food dude.
2: Domino's has a new pizza coming at the end of the month, and it's called the Domino. It's a serving for one. It's a Detroit-style pizza. It's a rectangular-looking pizza.
3: Oh, I like it.
2: Okay. And Domino's is trying to play this off as it looks like a domino.
3: It does. The box is exactly the shape of a domino.
2: Yeah.
3: That's cute.
2: Okay. Well, it's called the Domino.
3: Cute.
2: Serves one.
4: I mean, it would be really a domino if they would put the pepperoni in the right places,
2: yeah,
4: right?
2: You only get three pepperoni on it, two and one.
4: Yeah.
2: Domino.
3: I think that's cute, too, but would that be enough pepperoni for you?
2: I know. You're saying get your own pizza place. We'll do that.
4: That's right.
2: Krispy Kreme is launching a new collection today. It's the Pokemon collection.
4: Oh, okay.
3: Excellent. Oh, those are nice, cute donuts.
2: Six new donuts. You're getting the Pokeball, but you're also getting Bulbasaur, Charmander, Squirtle, Jigglypuff, and Pikachu.
3: Pikachu's the only one I know.
4: Yeah, same.
3: Sad story, but true.
2: Oh, by the way, too, in conjunction with this, if you go in Krispy Kreme Saturday in an outfit, a Pokemon outfit, they'll give you a free donut.
3: Okay.
4: That's cute.
2: A lot of work for one donut.
4: Probably, if you're a Pokemon fan, you'll do it.
2: You probably have the outfit on already.
4: Right. True. What flavor is Pikachu? Does it say?
2: He's yellow. Right. He's yellow. I don't know.
4: It's just a color. It's not really a flavor.
2: Well, I don't know. He's one of the ones with cream inside.
4: So
2: it might be lemon cream. It just might be vanilla cream.
3: Okay.
2: Over to McDonald's now. This week they're releasing a new Happy Meal collection, Hello Kitty and Godzilla.
3: I know, it's so cute.
4: Oh, really?
2: It's a combination. They mix the two, like, you know, the Hello Kitty
3: is in the mouth of Godzilla.
2: With a Godzilla outfit on.
3: Okay. I'm sorry, but that is cute.
2: Yeah, and it's the Hello Kitties with all the different Godzilla monsters. And Burger King is doing a new Dragon Ball Z collaboration. I think the Hello Kitty is probably more fun than...
3: Well, it depends on who you are. Some people like the Dragon Ball.
2: Over at the Treehouse, the Keebler Elves are making up a new chocolate chip cookie, a Chips Deluxe cookie that is chocolate chips, you know, whole chocolate chip cookie, and then on one side, they have it like the crunch bar. It's all chocolate on one side, like a Nestle Crunch.
4: Oh, wow.
3: It's a cookie meets a candy bar.
2: Yeah.
3: Got it.
2: Those are coming out, too.
3: My goodness. Thank you, food dude.
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2: From Instagram and Facebook Messenger, Amy sent this. I also tell my daughter her birth story every year on her birthday. She'll be 24 on the 24th this year of August.
3: She's referencing you talking, our oldest daughter Taylor's birthday was last week, and you had the story of the birth conversation.
2: You know, I told her the story again, and she knows it, and she laughed at all the funny parts. She was like, oh, this is when Dad walked in with the Snickers bar. Yes, yeah. You were in labor.
3: That seems to be the most memorable part of this whole thing.
2: No, not really. She had forgotten that we could hear her crying before they took her out of me. It was an emergency C-section. She had forgotten that.
3: Did she remember your mom was in the room?
2: Well, she remembers us telling her that.
3: Well, that's what I mean. She remembers that part of the story.
2: Yeah, she remembers that too. But, you know, in doing that too, Amy, and thank you for that comment. I love that. To me, as your child gets older, you can tell them more. You can talk to them about the way you were feeling. You know, it becomes more in depth. Mm-hmm. It's not just the same old story, ha, ha, ha, ha, cute. You know, because every year I do feel like, you know, it can be more beautiful. I hope that our girls look forward to hearing it from me. Like I said, I'm bringing it a little more adult because they're young adults. But it reminds me that it's a favorite thing in our family, and I hope in your family too, in everybody's family, that when you get together and you start just telling stories and remembering things, that's the best. You could schedule a movie, you know, you can plan to play a game, but if you just start telling the stories of your family, of when you remember when this happened and you did this, that's the best stuff.
3: It is the best stuff.
2: Kids love to hear it.
4: When my dad passed away, the day he passed away, and you know, me and my brother and mom got together.
2: Yeah.
4: We went to lunch after we had handled some stuff, and that's kind of helped us through that day.
2: Yeah.
4: Is it's like, oh, I remember when Dad used to, yeah. Oh yeah, and Dad, it was so refreshing and not what I expected on that day.
3: I think when kids hear the story, and I know that I was this way too, when you hear about things that you have no recollection of that predate you, mm-hmm. there's just an interest in there. For whatever reason, you kind of,
2: or if you're
3: there's
2: too,
3: a real curiosity about it.
2: Too young to remember it. Like you were there, but you just don't remember it. It's another fascination point.
3: Yes.
2: So it's always like the content that you need with your family to spark something is already there.
3: True.
2: You just have to bring it back in. Thank you, Amy.
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Good morning. It is 92.5 The Breeze, Sacramento's relaxing favorites. My name is Natalia, going to be filling in for Robin today. I got my cup of coffee. I hope you have yours as well, or maybe some tea, but let's have a great morning together. Ed Sheeran coming up after this.

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1: 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This is Natalia filling in for Robin. You know, Ed Sheeran is currently out on tour, but he is going to finish up soon. And he says after this current tour, he's going to take some much needed time off. He's not going to tour for a long time, and he's just going to do the dad thing. Yeah, he's got two littles, I believe, and he's just going to spend time with his family. Yeah, you need to make sure that you do that while they're little, because they're only little for so long. And like any parent knows, it goes by so fast. All right, coming up on the way for you, Tracy Chapman and Jimmy Cliff next on 92.5 The Breeze.
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another warm day for us here in Sacramento. A little actually warmer than yesterday. So just make sure you're hydrating and staying cool out there. 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

0: Billy Joel, 92.5 The Breeze, Sacramento's relaxing favorites. This is Natalia filling in for Robin. Just want to give you that big reminder. Later today, we're going to give you a chance to win tickets to see Earth, Wind, and Fire. They're going to be at the Hard Rock Live Sacramento, and this is going to be such a great show. So let's get you there. You do need a keyword, though. So coming up, 850-850. We'll give you that keyword so that you have a huge chance to win these tickets and have a great night out. Stick around with me, some Madonna and Miley Cyrus coming up next.
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0: I hope you're having a wonderful morning. It is 92.5 The Breeze, Sacramento's relaxing favorite. Hi there, this is Natalia filling in for Robin. Hope you're having a great morning so far. And I was wondering, because I was kind of counting just really quickly, 11 days until Pumpkin Spice Latte returns to that Starbucks menu. And I know some people love it and some people... well, they might say it's overrated. What do you think? I did get a message from Jessica from Grass Valley. Here's what she had to say.
1: No, it's my time of year. It is expensive, though.
0: Well, Jessica, I hope you get your pumpkin spice latte. It's going to be returning to the menu August 26th. So like, circle that on your calendar. But hey, they can be expensive, though. It starts, you know, adding extras here and there. I mean, the next thing you know, that thing could be $10. All right, stick around. Maroon 5 coming up next on 92.5 The Breeze.
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3: All right, class, tell me about your weekend. Leo?
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Phil Collins said that he improvised a lot of that song. Isn't that amazing? It is 92.5 The Breeze, Sacramento's relaxing favorites. Our A's are still on the road, going to be taking on the Royals today at 4:40. Let's make sure we're cheering nice and loud for them. This is Dreaming of You, Selena.

0: It's still fairly early for some people, but hopefully you're having a great morning. It is 92.5 The Breeze, Sacramento's relaxing favorites. This is Natalia filling in for Robin. Want to give you that big reminder. Today at 9 a.m., we are giving you a chance to win your way into the iHeartRadio Music Festival. This is going to be such a great show, and we want you to be there with us in Las Vegas so you can see some amazing acts like Kenny Chesney and Benson Boone and Lainey Wilson. Also, Snoop Dogg is going to be there, and everything that Snoop Dogg does is pretty cool, right? So, hey, if you want to be in Vegas with us and win $1,000, well, then just make sure you're here at 9 a.m. for that special keyword to text. I'm going to send you all my good luck right now. All right, coming up on the way, some more music to make you feel good, like NSYNC and Naked Eyes next.
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Well, if you want to take in a movie soon, always consider the Crest Theater. I love it there. You know, later today, they're going to show Shaun of the Dead, but later this month, Jurassic Park. If it's been a long time since you've seen Jurassic Park in the theaters, why not see it at the Crest Theater right here in Sacramento? It's 92.

0: It is 92.5 The Breeze, Sacramento's relaxing favorites. Hi, good morning. This is Natalia filling in for Robin Rock. And you might not know this about me because I'm only here from time to time. I have a five-year-old son, just started kindergarten the other day. It was a big deal in our household. And I just want to thank all the teachers who, you know, welcomed everyone in and made the kids feel really good. This is what I love about teachers. They're there for our students. And we always want to make sure we send them a big, big thank you. So make sure you take time to nominate a public school teacher today. This is iHeartRadio's Thank a Teacher, powered by Donors Choose. This is where that teacher could possibly win a $5,000 gift card to stock their classroom with whatever they need for the school year. And maybe it's not your kid's teacher. Maybe it's your best friend who is a teacher, or maybe it's your cousin or your partner. Whoever, if you know a teacher, nominate them because they could be in the running to get all those supplies that I know would really, really help out. So just head on over to 925thebreeze.com/teachers and you can go ahead and nominate them there. All right, stay right here. More music on the way. Of course, Madonna and Whitney Houston next.
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0: Well, when it comes to sleeping hacks, I might take all of them. Hi there. It is 92.5 The Breeze, Sacramento's relaxing favorites. Good morning. Happy Tuesday. This is Natalia filling in for Robin. And according to experts, they say reading before bed may be the ultimate sleep hack. They said it actually won't make you that sleepy, but it will improve your sleep by reducing stimulation, quieting mental activity, and shifting your body towards a relaxed state. This is all things I love. And now they do say maybe use an actual book. Don't use like an e-reader or a tablet, because those still have some type of light. Some will bring like a blue light. Some will have notifications. And then, you know, we get distracted and we might move on to something else rather than reading. But so they said if you can actually pick up a book, that will really help you out when it comes to sleeping at night. I think I'm going to try that tonight. All right, Louis Capaldi coming up next for you on 92.5 The Breeze.
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All right, it is 92.5 The Breeze. And this hour, we are giving you that chance to win tickets to see Earth, Wind, and Fire. But you need a special keyword, so stick around. It's Bonnie Tyler.

0: Well, pat yourself on the back, Sacramento. Hi there, it is 92.5 The Breeze, Sacramento's relaxing favorites. This is Natalia here with you, filling in for Robin. And that's because we made the list of the top 25 cities for having the best neighbors. Sacramento came in at number 14. That's amazing. They say our strongest quality, and I wonder if you agree with this, is we like to keep our yards really nice. They say we like people to be really tidy and have a nice curb appeal, and seems like a lot of our neighbors do that. That's pretty cool. I love when we make a good list like that. Number 14, go ahead. We need to make a sign and put it somewhere. Well, thanks for having your morning with us. We got more music on the way. Some Michael Jackson and Selena next on 92.5 The Breeze.
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Well, I will tell you this. I've seen some helpful videos on YouTube, and this is one that I think everyone should watch. Hi there. It is 92.5 The Breeze, Sacramento's relaxing favorites. A young girl, 9-year-old girl named Isabella, is being recognized a hero for saving her mother, who was choking on a frozen strawberry while eating ice cream. She performed the Heimlich maneuver until the strawberry got dislodged and saved her mom. She could breathe again. She learned how to do it on YouTube. How fantastic is that? This is Selena.

0: Thank you so much for spending your Tuesday morning with us. It is 92.5 The Breeze, Sacramento's relaxing favorites. This is Natalia filling in for Robin. Want to remind you, at 9 a.m., at the beginning of the hour, we're going to give you that chance to win your way into the iHeartRadio Music Festival. And it's so easy. You just have to listen out for a keyword. And then you text in that keyword to 200-200. And that is your chance to win tickets to both nights of our festival. Goo Goo Dolls are going to be there. Lainey Wilson, Muse, Weezer, Snoop Dogg. I mean, what's amazing about our festival is we bring together so many different genres for a great, well, two great nights. And on top of that, we're going to throw in $1,000. So if you want to get that extra money, you want to get a weekend away, let us help you out with that. 9 a.m., your chance to win your way into the iHeartRadio Music Festival right here on 92.5 The Breeze.
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Well, stay right here. Your chance to win tickets to see Earth, Wind, and Fire coming up very, very soon. You're going to need the special keyword to win, though, so don't go too far. It is 92.5 The Breeze, Sacramento's relaxing favorites.

0: How is your morning going? Hopefully great. Hi there, it is 92.5 The Breeze, Sacramento's relaxing favorites. This is Natalia filling in for Robin. We want to make it even better, giving you a chance to win tickets to see Earth, Wind, and Fire. Yes, they will be in town September 15th at Hard Rock Live Sacramento. This is going to be a great night. Have you ever seen a show there? Oh, fantastic. And so many amazing acts have come through. So it is going to be a great night when Earth, Wind, and Fire are there. Here's what you're going to do. Go to 925thebreeze.com/contest and enter in the keyword, which is boogie, because you know that you're going to boogie on down when they are here for this show. 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So two very easy ways to enter in. Again, the keyword this hour is boogie. Go enter it now. Thanks so much for having us on. It's 92.5 The Breeze. This report.
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hope you're having a wonderful Tuesday so far. It is 92.5 The Breeze, Sacramento's relaxing favorites. You know, the Backstreet Boys have been so popular with their Las Vegas Sphere residency, they added more dates again. Go ahead.

Well, this warm weather will continue into tomorrow, so just expect it to not give up just quite yet. And then hopefully we'll start to see a nice little decline at the end of the week. 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

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We got your tickets to see the musical Come From Away, September 11th through the 20th to Broadway, Sacramento. 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

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Here's your chance to win tickets to the musical Come From Away, September 11th through the 20th to Broadway, Sacramento. 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Enter it there. Again, the keyword is stranded. Good luck. Yeah.

92.5 The Breeze. A good Tuesday afternoon to you. How are you? It's Dan Blackman. Thanks for being here. Remember when Ann and Nancy Wilson in the 80s had that huge high hair? Yeah, they were singing this song, Heart Alone.

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1: Hello, hello. It's Christina. We are so grateful you are here and listening on the iHeartRadio app with your smart speakers and devices today. So listen up. We've got another chance for you to win a trip for two to our iHeartRadio Music Festival in Vegas. We're continuing throughout your day today. We'll do it again at 1 in 5, okay? And this is tickets for Friday night's sold-out show, Saturday night, September 18th and 19th. Flight, hotel, and even $1,000 spending money. Coming up again, 1 in 5.
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1: Has the tipping culture got a little out of hand? Some people think yes. Like when I go to a coffee shop, an example, and all I'm getting is like a cold brew with cream. You're not doing anything fancy. No extra shots here and there. A sprinkle of whatever, cold foam and extras. No. Just pour the coffee and a little cream. I feel like I should not have to tip because it's kind of the job. I don't know. Am I wrong for that? Thoughts? 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
1: 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Well, that drawing, we won $50 in the office pool. 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
1: Hi, it's Christina. Oh my gosh, so happy for Marissa. She won a trip for two to our iHeartRadio Music Festival. Halfway sold out, getting close to be fully sold out for the show happening, about a month from now, September 18th and 19th. Congratulations on winning.
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Hi, it's Christina, and thank you so much for having us on. You know, tomorrow and every weekday, Robin Rock gets you through the morning, 6 to 10 a.m. right here on The Breeze.

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1: Hi, it's Christina. 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
1: So, of course, we shouldn't be doom scrolling our devices when we're trying to sleep, but reading a book is actually a much better way to end the day. 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

Sacramento's relaxing favorites are on 92.5 The Breeze. 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

Sacramento's relaxing favorites are on 92.5 The Breeze. Hey, good afternoon. Dan Blackman here. I'm going to make your Tuesday workday fly by with songs like this. The Time of Your Life. It's from Green Day.

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1: 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Case in point, Lady Gaga, Bradley Cooper got together, and man, a lot of chemistry there. Here's Shallow.

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1: I hope your Tuesday workday is going really well. I'm Dan Blackman. You know, when you're channel surfing, you come across a movie, you've seen it hundreds of times possibly, but you still stop and watch it. Yeah, Officer and a Gentleman's one for me. 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

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Fans were split. Some loved that this Whitney Houston auction, where clothes and jewelry were being sold to help out with scholarships. They thought it was great. Others thought, what, after all she has done? Here's Whitney Houston and Saving All My Love for You.

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It is back to school time. What is something unusual that still sticks with you after all these years after you graduated? I'll talk about that in a little more than 10 minutes. 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

0: 92.5 The Breeze, always playing Sacramento's relaxing favorites. Eric Carmen there, Dan Blackman here. So what is that unusual thing, for whatever reason, has stayed with you after all these years after school? Some people answered the words to a poem you had to memorize. Your locker combination, yes. How about the smell of the cafeteria? Not always good. Exactly what you wore on the first day of school, and your best friend's home phone number. Yes. Add to this list by all means. Search me on Instagram. I'm Radio Dan Blackman, and then follow me there.
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